0: Where can you find Amanda Marshall hanging out with the Backstreet Boys, Bare Naked Ladies, and Billy Idol? 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
10: Clearing tonight, fog patches overnight down to zero. Monday, a mix of sun and cloud reaching 15. Sunny on Tuesday with a high of 18.
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1: Clearing tonight, fog patches overnight down to zero. Monday, a mix of sun and cloud reaching 15. Sunny on Tuesday with a high of 18.
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1: It will help with that dopamine hit.
2: Clearing tonight, fog patches overnight down to zero. Monday, a mix of sun and cloud reaching 15. Sunny on Tuesday with a high of 18.
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0: 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It's true that it will be just as impairing to drivers and that you should still plan ahead and always drive sober. A message from Arrive Alive, Drive Sober.
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1: Clearing tonight, fog patches overnight down to zero. Monday, a mix of sun and cloud reaching 15. Sunny on Tuesday with a high of 18.
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Cochrane is the friendliest place to live. I mean, just look at how those polar bears smile. 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

0: Lawyers make us tell you. We're CHPBFM Cochrane. 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
5: Clearing tonight, fog patches overnight down to zero. Monday, a mix of sun and cloud reaching 15. Sunny on Tuesday with a high of 18.
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1: Clearing tonight, fog patches overnight down to zero. Monday, a mix of sun and cloud reaching 15. Sunny on Tuesday with a high of 18.
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1: 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Clearing tonight, fog patches overnight down to zero. Monday, a mix of sun and cloud reaching 15. Sunny on Tuesday with a high of 18.
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1: Clearing tonight, fog patches overnight down to zero. Monday, a mix of sun and cloud reaching 15. Sunny on Tuesday with a high of 18.
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The bass. Slap of the bass. 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

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I mean, just look at how those polar bears smile. 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
2: Good morning, I'm Dennis J. Puska. Take Back the Night marches held last week across the region focus on protecting women from being victimized by men. Now organizers are adding a new approach called Next Shift. It's aimed at boys and young men. Julie Nobert DeMarkey from Timmins and Every Woman in Crisis says it's not about blame, it's about progress. She says that historically, boys have been raised to be tough, not to show emotion and to have control. It's a question of how to prevent any woman from becoming a survivor in the first place.
3: Recognizing the harm that's been done, taking accountability and responsibility, and really forming them to be better leaders going forward.
2: Work is beginning to stage a conference featuring male speakers. Nobert DeMarkey calls it a youth engagement summit with boys in grades 7 through 10. The Northern Service Deliverers Association is calling on the government to develop an integrated Northern Ontario investment scenario to tackle homelessness. That includes housing capital, operating funding, mental health, and substance use supports totaling nearly $436 million a year over 10 years. This after a new report on homelessness is reinforcing the urgency of investing in solutions that recognize the unique housing, health, and service delivery realities of northern communities. NASDA says figures from the province's Financial Accountability Office show four of the top 10 areas in the highest rates of homelessness in Ontario are in the north. Cochrane District tops the list at just under 1,100 homeless people per 100,000 population. Fire is essential to life, but as the history of Cochrane teaches us, it can be destructive to life too. The first big fire that almost flattened Cochrane occurred on Tuesday, July 11th, 1911. People noticed a black sky and billows of smoke about a mile outside of town. As the Cochrane Public Library's archives attest to, 2 hours later, a furious wind blew the flames into the northwest part of town, where the Temiskaming and Northern Ontario Railway had left stumps to dry. Boivin's Mill, east of Spring Lake, north of 5th and 6th Avenue, saw 60,000 feet of lumber go up in flames. By 4 in the afternoon, the wind had changed and the fire headed southwest. It only took 3 hours for damage to be done and two people killed. The Anglican Church was destroyed, but the new Union Station was saved. And in Moose FM Sports, not a great pair of weekend NOJHL games for the Iroquois Falls Storm. They lost 9-3 to Hearst Friday night and 4-3 to Kirkland Lake on Saturday. Two home games are coming up this weekend against French River Friday night and the Sioux Thunderbirds the next night. In the only other game for the Timmins Rock this past weekend, they triumphed 7-1 over the Espanola Paper Kings. For these stories and more, go to MyCochraneNow.com.
4: Well, it ain't going to be getting hot, but it is going to be getting kind of sunny, topping out around 13, falling off to minus 2 overnight. Sunny tomorrow, high 15, sunny for Wednesday, high 20.
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0: 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And happy 13th wedding anniversary goes out to Terry and Jessica Posthumous, who celebrated yesterday. If you know someone who's having a very special day and you want to do either a belated or maybe a preemptive shout out, let's have it. 272-6467. Yeah, Terry. I remember him, man. A little over 25 years ago, he and a number of other musicians played at our wedding. And Terry's about my age. I never thought he'd get married. I thought he was single forever. But then God brought Jessica into his life, and the rest, as they say, is history.
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0: Well, it ain't going to be getting hot, but it is going to be getting kind of sunny. Topping out around 13, falling off to minus 2 overnight. Sunny tomorrow, high 15. Sunny for Wednesday, high 20.
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1: Good morning, I'm Dennis J. Puska. Take back the night marches held last week across the region focus on protecting women from being victimized by men. Now organizers are adding a new approach called Next Shift. It's aimed at boys and young men. Julie Nobert DeMarkey from Timmins and Every Woman in Crisis says it's not about blame, it's about progress. She says that historically, boys have been raised to be tough, not to show emotion and to have control. It's a question of how to prevent any woman from becoming a survivor in the first place.
2: Recognizing the harm that's been done, taking accountability and responsibility, and really forming them to be better leaders going forward.
1: Work is beginning to stage a conference featuring male speakers. Nobert DeMarkey calls it a youth engagement summit with boys in grades 7 through 10. The Northern Service Deliverers Association is calling on the government to develop an integrated Northern Ontario investment scenario to tackle homelessness. That includes housing capital, operating funding, mental health, and substance use supports totaling nearly $436 million a year over 10 years. This after a new report on homelessness is reinforcing the urgency of investing in solutions that recognize the unique housing, health, and service delivery realities of northern communities. NASDA says figures from the province's Financial Accountability Office show four of the top 10 areas in the highest rates of homelessness in Ontario are in the north. Cochrane District tops the list at just under 1,100 homeless people per 100,000 population. Fire is essential to life, but as the history of Cochrane teaches us, it can be destructive to life too. The first big fire that almost flattened Cochrane occurred on Tuesday, July 11th, 1911. People noticed a black sky and billows of smoke about a mile outside of town. As the Cochrane Public Library's archives attest to, 2 hours later, a furious wind blew the flames into the northwest part of town, where the Temiskaming and Northern Ontario Railway had left stumps to dry. Boinvance Mill, east of Spring Lake, north of 5th and 6th Avenue, saw 60,000 feet of lumber go up in flames. By 4 in the afternoon, the wind had changed and the fire headed southwest. It only took 3 hours for damage to be done and two people killed. The Anglican Church was destroyed, but the new Union Station was saved. And in Moose FM Sports, not a great pair of weekend NOJHL games for the Iroquois Falls Storm. They lost 9-3 to Hearst Friday night and 4-3 to Kirkland Lake on Saturday. Two home games are coming up this weekend against French River Friday night and the Sioux Thunderbirds the next night. In the only other game for the Timmins Rock this past weekend, they triumphed 7-1 over the Espanola Paper Kings. For these stories and more, go to MyCochranNow.com.
3: Well, it ain't going to be getting hot, but it is going to be getting kind of sunny. Topping out around 13, falling off to minus 2 overnight. Sunny tomorrow, high 15. Sunny for Wednesday, high 20.
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0: PNL 1 week, Moose FM. Good morning. Welcome to the Moose Morning Show. Welcome to another gorgeous looking Monday. Boy, what a groovy week. Lots of sunshine today, tomorrow, the day after that. Not getting especially warm. No suntanning. That season is done with. But hey, as we head into fall, not bad, got to admit. Have you done any hunting yet this season? Going to try to get out with some buddies this week. Some friends of ours recently got a black bear and shared a roast with us. We barbecued it a couple days back. And boy, oh boy, talk about yum. I really do think black bear is our favorite big game meat. Oh, it cooks up so well. Unless you have a garbage bear. There was that one year we got one. I'm pretty sure he'd eaten nothing but spare tires.
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0: Creed, Arms Wide Open, Moose FM, 272-6467 to call or text. I'm Tim Rout, and as we head into fall, are there any movies you're looking forward to seeing? Or perhaps one that opened over the summer that you were especially impressed with? One of my favorite picks from this year is Ryan Gosling's Hail Mary. Took me a while to get into it. It's a bit slow off the front end, but my goodness, what a great story. Does it ever capture you? Impeccably acted, beautifully heroic, and actually has a happy ending. Project Hail Mary, if you haven't seen it, definitely worth a watch. Paying some bills, Mark Morrison after that.
1: In my class, there's 33 of us. What's it like? 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And when I really need help, there's not enough to go around. I wish somebody would do something.
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1: Good morning, I'm Dennis J. Puska. Take back the night marches held last week across the region focus on protecting women from being victimized by men. Now organizers are adding a new approach called Next Shift. It's aimed at boys and young men. Julie Nobert DeMarkey from Timmins and Every Woman in Crisis says it's not about blame, it's about progress. She says that historically, boys have been raised to be tough, not to show emotion and to have control. It's a question of how to prevent any woman from becoming a survivor in the first place.
2: Recognizing the harm that's been done, taking accountability and responsibility, and really forming them to be better leaders going forward.
1: Work is beginning to stage a conference featuring male speakers. Nobert DeMarkey calls it a youth engagement summit with boys in grades 7 through 10. The Northern Service Deliverers Association is calling on the government to develop an integrated Northern Ontario investment scenario to tackle homelessness. That includes housing capital, operating funding, mental health, and substance use supports totaling nearly $436 million a year over 10 years. This after a new report on homelessness is reinforcing the urgency of investing in solutions that recognize the unique housing, health, and service delivery realities of northern communities. NASDA says figures from the province's Financial Accountability Office show four of the top 10 areas in the highest rates of homelessness in Ontario are in the north. Cochrane District tops the list at just under 1,100 homeless people per 100,000 population. Fire is essential to life, but as the history of Cochrane teaches us, it can be destructive to life too. The first big fire that almost flattened Cochrane occurred on Tuesday, July 11th, 1911. People noticed a black sky and billows of smoke about a mile outside of town. As the Cochrane Public Library's archives attest to, 2 hours later, a furious wind blew the flames into the northwest part of town, where the Temiskaming and Northern Ontario Railway had left stumps to dry. Boivin's Mill, east of Spring Lake, north of 5th and 6th Avenue, saw 60,000 feet of lumber go up in flames. By 4 in the afternoon, the wind had changed and the fire headed southwest. It only took 3 hours for damage to be done and 2 people killed. The Anglican Church was destroyed, but the new Union Station was saved. And in Moose FM Sports, not a great pair of weekend NOJHL games for the Iroquois Falls Storm. They lost 9-3 to Hearst Friday night and 4-3 to Kirkland Lake on Saturday. 2 home games are coming up this weekend against French River Friday night and the Sioux Thunderbirds the next night. In the only other game for the Timmins Rock this past weekend, they triumphed 7-1 over the Espanola Paper Kings. For these stories and more, go to MyCochranNow.com.
3: Well, it ain't going to be getting hot, but it is going to be getting kind of sunny, topping out around 13, falling off to -2 overnight. Sunny tomorrow, high 15, sunny for Wednesday, high 20.

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0: Belinda Carlisle, Mad About You, Moose FM. 272-6467 to call in birthdays, or you can text, of course. One might reasonably ask whether it's even possible in this day and age to keep a car on the road for 15 years. Once upon a time, not long ago, it was assumed that if you took reasonably good care of the thing, it would last. But these days? One of the characteristics of our era is that people who buy new cars are more likely than ever to trade them in after just 2 or 3 years. And that is significantly impacting the used market. And, these days, an increasing number of new buyers are also purchasing maxed-out warranties, so that used vehicle you pick up might just come with several years of coverage remaining. Are you in the market for a car this fall, and if so, are you looking at new or used?
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0: Well, it ain't going to be getting hot, but it is going to be getting kind of sunny, topping out around 13, falling off to minus 2 overnight. Sunny tomorrow, high 15, sunny for Wednesday, high 20.
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1: Good morning, I'm Dennis J. Puska. Take back the night marches held last week across the region focus on protecting women from being victimized by men. Now organizers are adding a new approach called Next Shift. It's aimed at boys and young men. Julie Nobert DeMarkey from Timmins and Every Woman in Crisis says it's not about blame, it's about progress. She says that historically, boys have been raised to be tough, not to show emotion and to have control. It's a question of how to prevent any woman from becoming a survivor in the first place.
2: Recognizing the harm that's been done, taking accountability and responsibility, and really forming them to be better leaders going forward.
1: Work is beginning to stage a conference featuring male speakers. Nobert DeMarkey calls it a youth engagement summit with boys in grades 7 through 10. The Northern Service Deliverers Association is calling on the government to develop an integrated Northern Ontario investment scenario to tackle homelessness. That includes housing capital, operating funding, mental health, and substance use supports totaling nearly $436 million a year over 10 years. This after a new report on homelessness is reinforcing the urgency of investing in solutions that recognize the unique housing, health, and service delivery realities of northern communities. NASDA says figures from the province's Financial Accountability Office show four of the top 10 areas in the highest rates of homelessness in Ontario are in the north. Cochrane District tops the list at just under 1,100 homeless people per 100,000 population. Fire is essential to life, but as the history of Cochrane teaches us, it can be destructive to life too. The first big fire that almost flattened Cochrane occurred on Tuesday, July 11th, 1911. People noticed a black sky and billows of smoke about a mile outside of town. As the Cochrane Public Library's archives attest to, 2 hours later, a furious wind blew the flames into the northwest part of town, where the Temiskaming and Northern Ontario Railway had left stumps to dry. Blanvin's Mill, east of Spring Lake, north of 5th and 6th Avenue, saw 60,000 feet of lumber go up in flames. By 4 in the afternoon, the wind had changed and the fire headed southwest. It only took 3 hours for damage to be done and 2 people killed. The Anglican Church was destroyed, but the new Union Station was saved. And in Moose FM Sports, not a great pair of weekend NOJHL games for the Iroquois Falls Storm. They lost 9-3 to Hearst Friday night and 4-3 to Kirkland Lake on Saturday. 2 home games are coming up this weekend against French River Friday night and the Sioux Thunderbirds the next night. In the only other game for the Timmins Rock this past weekend, they triumphed 7-1 over the Espanola Paper Kings. For these stories and more, go to MyCochranNow.com.
3: Well, it ain't going to be getting hot, but it is going to be getting kind of sunny. Topping out around 13, falling off to minus 2 overnight. Sunny tomorrow, high 15. Sunny for Wednesday, high 20.
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0: Atlanta Miles, Love Is, Moose FM. It seems like a lifetime since April of 2020 when my boss's boss had an idea how Moose FM could help meet a very particular need as the pandemic took hold. Businesses were forced to shut down. Public gatherings were banned. Churches were closed. Churches. The sort of place people could count on in a crisis for the first time in living memory. No churches. And so a man named Scott Armstrong, our general manager, thought to himself, maybe there's a way we can help. And he came up with a concept he called Hope Radio, since the pandemic had left so many people feeling hopeless. And knowing that once upon a time I had been a Christian pastor, he asked me if I'd be interested in running it. 6 years later, by the grace of God, Hope Radio is still going strong. You can tune in Sundays at 10 a.m. or drop by the MP3 archive at mycochrannow.com.
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0: Strange Advance, the second that I saw you, with one of the greatest party tunes of all time. 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
2: Good morning, I'm Dennis J. Puska. Take Back the Night marches held last week across the region focus on protecting women from being victimized by men. Now organizers are adding a new approach called Next Shift. It's aimed at boys and young men. Julie Nobert DeMarkey from Timmins and Every Woman in Crisis says it's not about blame, it's about progress. She says that historically, boys have been raised to be tough, not to show emotion and to have control. It's a question of how to prevent any woman from becoming a survivor in the first place.
3: Recognizing the harm that's been done, taking accountability and responsibility, and really forming them to be better leaders going forward.
2: Work is beginning to stage a conference featuring male speakers. Nobert DeMarkey calls it a youth engagement summit with boys in grades 7 through 10. The Northern Service Deliverers Association is calling on the government to develop an integrated Northern Ontario investment scenario to tackle homelessness. That includes housing capital, operating funding, mental health, and substance use supports totaling nearly $436 million a year over 10 years. This after a new report on homelessness is reinforcing the urgency of investing in solutions that recognize the unique housing, health, and service delivery realities of northern communities. NASDA says figures from the province's Financial Accountability Office show four of the top 10 areas in the highest rates of homelessness in Ontario are in the north. Cochrane District tops the list at just under 1,100 homeless people per 100,000 population. Fire is essential to life, but as the history of Cochrane teaches us, it can be destructive to life too. The first big fire that almost flattened Cochrane occurred on Tuesday, July 11th, 1911. People noticed a black sky and billows of smoke about a mile outside of town. As the Cochrane Public Library's archives attest to, 2 hours later, a furious wind blew the flames into the northwest part of town, where the Temiskaming and Northern Ontario Railway had left stumps to dry. Boivin's Mill, east of Spring Lake, north of 5th and 6th Avenue, saw 60,000 feet of lumber go up in flames. By 4 in the afternoon, the wind had changed and the fire headed southwest. It only took 3 hours for damage to be done and two people killed. The Anglican Church was destroyed, but the new Union Station was saved. And in Moose FM Sports, not a great pair of weekend NOJHL games for the Iroquois Falls Storm. They lost 9-3 to Hearst Friday night and 4-3 to Kirkland Lake on Saturday. Two home games are coming up this weekend against French River Friday night and the Sioux Thunderbirds the next night. In the only other game for the Timmins Rock this past weekend, they triumphed 7-1 over the Espanola Paper Kings. For these stories and more, go to MyCochranNow.com.
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5: Well, it ain't going to be getting hot, but it is going to be getting kind of sunny, topping out around 13, falling off to minus 2 overnight. Sunny tomorrow, high 15, sunny for Wednesday, high 20.
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0: lawyers make us tell you. 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

0: Roxette, The Look, Moose FM. Throughout the month of September, we're pointing the spotlight at Northern College, one of the greatest businesses serving our community. Chances are, if you yourself are not a Northern graduate, you know someone who is. They have done more as a single institution to launch more careers, provide more jobs, more income, more stability for more households than virtually any other institution across the North. So if you're getting ready to graduate high school and launch a brand new vocation, Northern College. If you're a few years past that and thinking of moving in a different direction, Northern College.
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2: This is Driving the North, the stories of the industries and people who continue to make a difference across the region. This month we highlight Northern College. Northern College is building a sports dome on its Timmins campus, believing it will be great for the recruitment and health of students. Jarrett Dix, the Executive Director of Marketing, Communications, and External Relations, says some programs will also use it for their training.
3: Also really good for our community and for the region because it's going to be a really good asset for year-round sports and activities and also another recruitment driver to bring families to the North.
2: The dome will house two full tennis courts that converts to 8 pickleball courts.
3: But then we also have the full soccer pitch that can be divided into 3 youth soccer pitches. And then around the perimeter, we have a 3-lane oval track. But on the one side, we have a 4-lane sprinting track that's over 100 meters.
2: Weight training will also be available under the dome. Dick says the anticipated opening will be in January or February. Listen each day at 8:20 a.m. and 4:20 p.m. or go online at mycochrannow.com for more Driving the North.
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0: Well, it ain't going to be getting hot, but it is going to be getting kind of sunny, topping out around 13, falling off to minus 2 overnight. Sunny tomorrow, high 15. Sunny for Wednesday, high 20.
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1: Good morning, I'm Dennis J. Puska. Take back the night marches held last week across the region focus on protecting women from being victimized by men. Now organizers are adding a new approach called Next Shift. It's aimed at boys and young men. Julie Nobert DeMarkey from Timmins and Every Woman in Crisis says it's not about blame, it's about progress. She says that historically, boys have been raised to be tough, not to show emotion and to have control. It's a question of how to prevent any woman from becoming a survivor in the first place.
2: Recognizing the harm that's been done, taking accountability and responsibility, and really forming them to be better leaders going forward.
1: Work is beginning to stage a conference featuring male speakers. Nobert DeMarkey calls it a youth engagement summit with boys in grades 7 through 10. The Northern Service Deliverers Association is calling on the government to develop an integrated Northern Ontario investment scenario to tackle homelessness. That includes housing capital, operating funding, mental health, and substance use supports totaling nearly $436 million a year over 10 years. This after a new report on homelessness is reinforcing the urgency of investing in solutions that recognize the unique housing, health, and service delivery realities of northern communities. NASDA says figures from the province's Financial Accountability Office show four of the top 10 areas in the highest rates of homelessness in Ontario are in the north. Cochrane District tops the list at just under 1,100 homeless people per 100,000 population. Fire is essential to life, but as the history of Cochrane teaches us, it can be destructive to life too. The first big fire that almost flattened Cochrane occurred on Tuesday, July 11th, 1911. People noticed a black sky and billows of smoke about a mile outside of town. As the Cochrane Public Library's archives attest to, 2 hours later, a furious wind blew the flames into the northwest part of town, where the Temiskaming and Northern Ontario Railway had left stumps to dry. Blanvin's Mill, east of Spring Lake, north of 5th and 6th Avenue, saw 60,000 feet of lumber go up in flames. By 4 in the afternoon, the wind had changed and the fire headed southwest. It only took 3 hours for damage to be done and 2 people killed. The Anglican Church was destroyed, but the new Union Station was saved. And in Moose FM Sports, not a great pair of weekend NOJHL games for the Iroquois Falls Storm. They lost 9-3 to Hearst Friday night and 4-3 to Kirkland Lake on Saturday. 2 home games are coming up this weekend against French River Friday night and the Sioux Thunderbirds the next night. In the only other game for the Timmins Rock this past weekend, they triumphed 7-1 over the Espanola Paper Kings. For these stories and more, go to MyCochranNow.com.
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5: Well, it ain't going to be getting hot, but it is going to be getting kind of sunny. Topping out around 13, falling off to minus 2 overnight. Sunny tomorrow, high 15. Sunny for Wednesday, high 20.
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0: 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Happy 13th wedding anniversary goes out to Terry and Jessica Posthumus. A man, though he is in fact my age, and once played at my wedding, married very late in life. In fact, we thought Terry was never going to get hitched until Jessica. And it's been sweet history ever since. They celebrated yesterday, Terry. Hope you had a really great one. Want to add someone to the list? 272-6467. Got to pay some bills. Then a classic from Steve Earle.
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2: In my class, there's 33 of us. What's it like? There's not enough of anything. The noise, the packed classroom make it feel overwhelming. And when I really need help, there's not enough to go around. I wish somebody would do something.
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0: 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Excuse me a second. Boy, this happens at the worst times. 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
1: Good morning, I'm Dennis J. Puska. Take back the night marches held last week across the region focus on protecting women from being victimized by men. Now organizers are adding a new approach called Next Shift. It's aimed at boys and young men. Julie Nobert DeMarkey from Timmins and Every Woman in Crisis says it's not about blame, it's about progress. She says that historically, boys have been raised to be tough, not to show emotion and to have control. It's a question of how to prevent any woman from becoming a survivor in the first place.
2: Recognizing the harm that's been done, taking accountability and responsibility, and really forming them to be better leaders going forward.
1: Work is beginning to stage a conference featuring male speakers. Nobert DeMarkey calls it a youth engagement summit with boys in grades 7 through 10. The Northern Service Deliverers Association is calling on the government to develop an integrated Northern Ontario investment scenario to tackle homelessness. That includes housing capital, operating funding, mental health, and substance use supports totaling nearly $436 million a year over 10 years. This after a new report on homelessness is reinforcing the urgency of investing in solutions that recognize the unique housing, health, and service delivery realities of northern communities. NASDA says figures from the province's Financial Accountability Office show four of the top 10 areas in the highest rates of homelessness in Ontario are in the north. Cochrane District tops the list at just under 1,100 homeless people per 100,000 population. Fire is essential to life, but as the history of Cochrane teaches us, it can be destructive to life too. The first big fire that almost flattened Cochrane occurred on Tuesday, July 11th, 1911. People noticed a black sky and billows of smoke about a mile outside of town. As the Cochrane Public Library's archives attest to, 2 hours later, a furious wind blew the flames into the northwest part of town, where the Temiskaming and Northern Ontario Railway had left stumps to dry. Boivin's Mill, east of Spring Lake, north of 5th and 6th Avenue, saw 60,000 feet of lumber go up in flames. By 4 in the afternoon, the wind had changed and the fire headed southwest. It only took 3 hours for damage to be done and 2 people killed. The Anglican Church was destroyed, but the new Union Station was saved. And in Moose FM Sports, not a great pair of weekend NOJHL games for the Iroquois Falls Storm. They lost 9-3 to Hearst Friday night and 4-3 to Kirkland Lake on Saturday. 2 home games are coming up this weekend against French River Friday night and the Sioux Thunderbirds the next night. In the only other game for the Timmins Rock this past weekend, they triumphed 7-1 over the Espanola Paper Kings. For these stories and more, go to MyCochranNow.com.
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5: Well, it ain't going to be getting hot, but it is going to be getting kind of sunny, topping out around 13, falling off to minus 2 overnight. Sunny tomorrow, high 15, sunny for Wednesday, high 20.
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0: Genesis is an iconic English rock band formed in 1967 in the Charterhouse School, Surrey, England. Renowned as pioneers of progressive rock in the 70s, the group underwent a dramatic evolution to become one of the world's biggest stadium pop rock acts in the 1980s. Over a career spanning more than five decades, the band sold more than 100 million albums globally. Anchored throughout their history by core members Tony Banks on keyboards, Mike Rutherford on bass and guitar, Steve Hackett on guitar, and of course, drummer and vocalist Phil Collins.
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0: Well, it ain't going to be getting hot, but it is going to be getting kind of sunny, topping out around 13, falling off to minus 2 overnight. Sunny tomorrow, high 15, sunny for Wednesday, high 20.
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0: April Wine, sign of the Gypsy Queen, Moose FM, 272-6467 to call or text in birthdays. And, of course, you can write out your thoughts and feed them through an AI robo-reader and send us the MP3. Boy, oh boy, my voice is right on the edge of nowhere. And a very happy 13th wedding anniversary goes out to Terry and Jessica Posthumus. They celebrated yesterday. I've known Terry for a long time. We worked together as musicians back in the day. In fact, 25-some years ago, he played in the band at our wedding. Terry, firstly, glad to see you finally managed to get married. Secondly, give Jess a hug for us. We're just thrilled for you. Mark Cotton coming up after this.
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0: There's Huey Lewis in the news. I want a new drug, Moose FM. Well, that's it for the Monday morning show. I'm Tim Rout. Thank you very much for listening. Have yourself a wonderful day. God willing, we'll see you tomorrow.
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5: The afternoon's looking halfway decent. Sunshine, high 13, low minus 2. Sunny tomorrow, high 15. And sunny for Wednesday, high 20.
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3: The afternoon's looking halfway decent. Sunshine, high 13, low minus 2. Sunny tomorrow, high 15, and sunny for Wednesday, high 20.
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2: The afternoon's looking halfway decent. Sunshine, high 13, low minus 2. Sunny tomorrow, high 15, and sunny for Wednesday, high 20.
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2: The afternoon's looking halfway decent. Sunshine, high 13, low minus 2. Sunny tomorrow, high 15. And sunny for Wednesday, high 20.
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1: Good afternoon. I'm Dennis J. Puska. Take Back the Night marches held last week across the region focus on protecting women from being victimized by men. Now organizers are adding a new approach called Next Shift. It's aimed at boys and young men. Julie Nobert DeMarkey from Timmins and Area Women in Crisis says it's not about blame, it's about progress. She says that historically, boys have been raised to be tough, to not show emotion, and to have control. It's a question of how to prevent any women from becoming a survivor in the first place.
2: Recognizing the harm that's been done, taking accountability and responsibility, and really forming them to be better leaders going forward.
1: Work is beginning to stage a conference featuring male speakers. Nobert DeMarkey calls that a youth engagement summit with boys in grades 7 through 10. The Northern Service Deliverers Association is calling on the government to develop an integrated Northern Ontario investment scenario to tackle homelessness. That includes housing capital, operating funding, mental health and substance use supports, totaling nearly $436 million a year over 10 years. This after a new report on homelessness is reinforcing the urgency of investing in solutions that recognize the unique housing, health, and service delivery realities of northern communities. NASDA says figures from the province's Financial Accountability Office show four of the top 10 areas in the highest rates of homelessness in Ontario are in the north. Cochrane District tops the list at just under 1,100 homeless people per 100,000 population. And fire is essential to life, but as history of Cochrane teaches us, it can be destructive to life too. The first big fire that almost flattened Cochrane occurred on Tuesday, July 11, 1911. People noticed a black sky and billows of smoke about a mile outside town. As the Cochrane Public Library's archives attest to, 2 hours later, a furious wind blew the flames into the northwest part of town, where the Temiskaming and Northern Ontario Railway had left stumps to dry. Boivin's Mill, east of Spring Lake, north of 5th and 6th Avenue, saw 60,000 feet of lumber go up in flames. By 4 in the afternoon, the wind had changed and the fire headed southwest. It only took 3 hours for the damage to be done and 2 people killed. The Anglican Church was destroyed, but the new Union Station was saved. And in Moose FM Sports, not a great pair of weekend NOJHL games for the Iroquois Falls Storm. They lost 9-3 to Hearst Friday night, 4-3 to Kirkland Lake on Saturday. 2 home games are coming up this weekend against French River Friday night and the Sioux Thunderbirds the next night. In the only game for the Timmins Rock this past weekend, they triumphant 7-1 over the Espanola Paper Kings. For these stories and more, go to MyCochranNow.com.
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5: The afternoon's looking halfway decent. Sunshine, high 13, low minus 2. Sunny tomorrow, high 15. And sunny for Wednesday, high 20.
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1: 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I'll be parked right here, waiting for you, while you let loose on the dance floor. Because as much as you hate to leave me for a night, I'd love to see you in the morning even more. Thanks for leaving me. Have a good time, buddy.
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4: The afternoon's looking halfway decent. Sunshine, high 13, low minus 2. Sunny tomorrow, high 15, and sunny for Wednesday, high 20.
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3: The afternoon's looking halfway decent. Sunshine, high 13, low minus 2. Sunny tomorrow, high 15. And sunny for Wednesday, high 20.
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7: No moose came anywhere near the making of this commercial.
8: The afternoon's looking halfway decent. Sunshine, high 13, low minus 2. Sunny tomorrow, high 15, and sunny for Wednesday, high 20.
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2: A clear sky tonight with fog patches and a low of minus 2. Sunny tomorrow and Wednesday, the high tomorrow 15. The Tuesday overnight low minus 2 degrees and the high Wednesday 19.
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5: A clear sky tonight with fog patches and a low of -2. Sunny tomorrow and Wednesday, the high tomorrow 15. The Tuesday overnight low -2 degrees and the high Wednesday 19.
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3: A clear sky tonight with fog patches and a low of -2. Sunny tomorrow and Wednesday, the high tomorrow 15. The Tuesday overnight low -2 degrees and the high Wednesday 19.
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1: I'm Bob McIntyre. A handful of Iroquois Falls women who want more than an open house format for a Meet the Municipal Election Candidates event are organizing a traditional question and answer format. It's on Wednesday, October 7th at the Iroquois Falls Community Hall. Full details are on Eventbrite, a link to which is on MyCochraneNow.com. Amanda McLeod says candidates should have the opportunity to talk about issues in that kind of forum and why they're the best fit for council. The two mayoralty hopefuls are the focus of the first hour. Councillor candidates join after that.
2: All the rules of the forum are also listed in the Eventbrite link, so people are aware coming in that we have time limits for questions and we have time limits for answers, and that everybody's expected to remain calm and kind.
1: There's no admission fee, but donations will help pay for the hall rental. Any surplus funds will go to Access Transit. The province says it's developing a new standardized entry-level truck driving curriculum so drivers have the training needed before getting behind the wheel of a commercial vehicle. Transportation Minister Prabhmeet Sarkaria says it will include more than 103 hours of clear, robust, and consistent training, with new subjects being considered.
3: Additional training subjects being considered for the new curriculum include fatigue management, northern rural and remote driving, human trafficking awareness, and brand new mandatory air brake training.
1: The curriculum will be developed in the coming months, with implementation expected to begin early next year. Fire is essential to life, but as the history of Cochrane teaches us, it can be destructive to life too. The first big fire that almost flattened Cochrane occurred on Tuesday, July 11, 1911. People noticed a black sky and billows of smoke about a mile outside town. As the Cochrane Public Library's archives attest to, 2 hours later, a furious wind blew the flames into the northwest part of town, where the Temiskaming and Northern Ontario Railway had left stumps to dry. Boivin's Mill, east of Spring Lake, north of 5th and 6th Avenue, saw 60,000 feet of lumber go up in flames. By 4 in the afternoon, the wind had changed and the fire headed southwest. It only took 3 hours for the damage to be done, and two people were killed. The Anglican Church was destroyed, but the new Union Station was saved. For these stories and more, go to MyCochraneNow.com. A clear sky tonight with fog patches and a low of minus 2. Sunny tomorrow and Wednesday, the high tomorrow 15. The Tuesday overnight low minus 2 degrees and the high Wednesday 19.
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1: The Haley Barry School of Mines legacy is more than 100 years long. It has influenced mining nationally and internationally. Northern College Dean of Mining, Trades, Technology, and Apprenticeships, Jamie Johnson, says graduates are shaping policy and running mines. They attribute their success to the school. Johnson says rejuvenation at HSM is in response to the national priority of critical minerals that leads to vast economic investment and development, especially in Northern Ontario.
2: We keep saying we're the hub of mining. George Perio says we're the epicenter of mining. All roads lead to Timmins, right? So we are in a very unique position to build the school's legacy into something that will shape the future of Canada, Canadian mining professionals. We're very excited.
1: Following extensive consultation with professionals, Northern College now has a mining engineering technician curriculum that's competency-based, not content-heavy.
2: Now we're looking at a learning organized around industry-defined competencies. Industry has told us what we need to put in our curriculum, and we are listening.
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5: A clear sky tonight with fog patches and a low of minus 2. Sunny tomorrow and Wednesday, the high tomorrow 15. The Tuesday overnight low minus 2 degrees and the high Wednesday 19.
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1: I'm Bob McIntyre. A handful of Iroquois Falls women who want more than an open house format for a Meet the Municipal Election Candidates event are organizing a traditional question and answer format. It's on Wednesday, October 7th at the Iroquois Falls Community Hall. Full details are on Eventbrite, a link to which is on MyCochranNow.com. Amanda McLeod says candidates should have the opportunity to talk about issues in that kind of forum and why they're the best fit for council. The two mayoralty hopefuls are the focus of the first hour. Councillor candidates join after that.
2: All the rules of the forum are also listed in the Eventbrite link, so people are aware coming in that we have time limits for questions and we have time limits for answers, and that everybody's expected to remain calm and kind.
1: There's no admission fee, but donations will help pay for the hall rental. Any surplus funds will go to Access Transit. The province says it's developing a new standardized entry-level truck driving curriculum so drivers have the training needed before getting behind the wheel of a commercial vehicle. Transportation Minister Prabhmeet Sarkaria says it will include more than 103 hours of clear, robust, and consistent training, with new subjects being considered.
3: Additional training subjects being considered for the new curriculum include fatigue management, northern rural and remote driving, human trafficking awareness, and brand new mandatory air brake training.
1: The curriculum will be developed in the coming months, with implementation expected to begin early next year. Fire is essential to life, but as the history of Cochrane teaches us, it can be destructive to life too. The first big fire that almost flattened Cochrane occurred on Tuesday, July 11, 1911. People noticed a black sky and billows of smoke about a mile outside town. As the Cochrane Public Library's archives attest to, 2 hours later, a furious wind blew the flames into the northwest part of town, where the Temiskaming and Northern Ontario Railway had left stumps to dry. Boivin's Mill, east of Spring Lake, north of 5th and 6th Avenue, saw 60,000 feet of lumber go up in flames. By 4 in the afternoon, the wind had changed and the fire headed southwest. It only took 3 hours for the damage to be done, and two people were killed. The Anglican Church was destroyed, but the new Union Station was saved. For these stories and more, go to MyCochranNow.com. A clear sky tonight with fog patches and a low of minus 2. Sunny tomorrow and Wednesday, the high tomorrow 15. The Tuesday overnight low minus 2 degrees and the high Wednesday 19.
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2: A clear sky tonight with fog patches and a low of minus 2. Sunny tomorrow and Wednesday, the high tomorrow 15. The Tuesday overnight low minus 2 degrees and the high Wednesday 19.
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1: I'm Bob McIntyre. A handful of Iroquois Falls women who want more than an open house format for a Meet the Municipal Election Candidates event are organizing a traditional question and answer format. It's on Wednesday, October 7th at the Iroquois Falls Community Hall. Full details are on Eventbrite, a link to which is on MyCochranNow.com. Amanda McLeod says candidates should have the opportunity to talk about issues in that kind of forum and why they're the best fit for council. The two mayoralty hopefuls are the focus of the first hour. Councillor candidates join after that.
2: All the rules of the forum are also listed in the Eventbrite link, so people are aware coming in that we have time limits for questions and we have time limits for answers, and that everybody's expected to remain calm and kind.
1: There's no admission fee, but donations will help pay for the hall rental. Any surplus funds will go to Access Transit. The province says it's developing a new standardized entry-level truck driving curriculum so drivers have the training needed before getting behind the wheel of a commercial vehicle. Transportation Minister Prabhmeet Sarkaria says it will include more than 103 hours of clear, robust, and consistent training, with new subjects being considered.
3: Additional training subjects being considered for the new curriculum include fatigue management, northern rural and remote driving, human trafficking awareness, and brand new mandatory air brake training.
1: The curriculum will be developed in the coming months, with implementation expected to begin early next year. Fire is essential to life, but as the history of Cochrane teaches us, it can be destructive to life too. The first big fire that almost flattened Cochrane occurred on Tuesday, July 11, 1911. People noticed a black sky and billows of smoke about a mile outside town. As the Cochrane Public Library's archives attest to, 2 hours later, a furious wind blew the flames into the northwest part of town, where the Temiskaming and Northern Ontario Railway had left stumps to dry. Boivin's Mill, east of Spring Lake, north of 5th and 6th Avenue, saw 60,000 feet of lumber go up in flames. By 4 in the afternoon, the wind had changed and the fire headed southwest. It only took 3 hours for the damage to be done, and two people were killed. The Anglican Church was destroyed, but the new Union Station was saved. For these stories and more, go to MyCochranNow.com. A clear sky tonight with fog patches and a low of minus 2. Sunny tomorrow and Wednesday, the high tomorrow 15. The Tuesday overnight low minus 2 degrees and the high Wednesday 19.
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0: lawyers make us tell you. We're CHPBFM Cochrane. You tell us what music to play.
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2: A clear sky tonight with fog patches and a low of minus 2. Sunny tomorrow and Wednesday, the high tomorrow 15. The Tuesday overnight low minus 2 degrees and the high Wednesday 19.
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3: A clear sky tonight with fog patches and a low of minus 2. Sunny tomorrow and Wednesday, the high tomorrow 15. The Tuesday overnight low minus 2 degrees and the high Wednesday 19.
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0: Around here, the East Highway is more of a country road, and railway is a road, not a track. 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
7: A clear sky tonight with fog patches and a low of minus 2. Sunny tomorrow and Wednesday, the high tomorrow 15. The Tuesday overnight low minus 2 degrees and the high Wednesday 19.
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1: you're going to need a bigger boat.
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0: 98.1 Moose FM, Cochrane's biggest variety.